0: on Venezuela.
1: 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Matilda. Matilda, she take me money and run.

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1: There's an old Australian stockman lying, dying. And he gets himself up onto one elbow. He turns to his mates who are gathered round and he

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1: There's an old Australian stockman lying, dying. And he gets himself up onto one elbow. He turns to his mates who are gathered round and he

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Play your didgeridoo, or keep playing till I shoot through blue.

everybody. My heart, everything I have. A hustle here and a hustle there. New York City is the place where they said, hey babe, take a walk on the wild

feathers they made up his bed. A gold-covered mattress on which he was led.